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2: FIFA is in discussions to move England's World Cup clash against Mexico. The threat of thunderstorms in Mexico City has prompted them to look at the possibility of an earlier kickoff. It's currently scheduled for 1 a.m. on Monday UK time, but could be brought forward by 6 hours to 7 p.m. on Sunday. Performance specialist James Barber says the team is already under enormous pressure.
3: Just the geographical span of the competition is enormous, and you've got players covering massive distances to play matches. And so even eliminating all the other environmental conditions, the travel is definitely a factor. It's something that sports scientists that are working with the team, you know, they're so well placed to prepare them.
2: Three men have been found not guilty of the murder of journalist Lyra McKee. Peter Kavanagh, Jordan Devine and Paul McIntyre have been acquitted after facing a joint enterprise murder charge. Seamus Dooley from the National Union of Journalists says it's a dark day.
4: The man who shot Lyra McKee, the man who fired that shot, that cruelly deprived us of a young and talented journalist, has never been arrested, has never been convicted, and in all likelihood now never will be.
2: The man serving a life sentence for killing student Henry Novak is appealing against his conviction. 23-year-old Vikram Digwar is currently serving a minimum of 21 years. Two Romanians have been jailed after stabbing a journalist on behalf of the Iranian regime. Nandito Badea has been handed a 12-year sentence and George Stanner has received an 8-year conviction. Their target was Pouria Zarati, who works for the Persian channel Iran International, which is critical of the government in Tehran. Chief Superintendent Chris Wright has praised the judge in the case.
5: This cowardly attack was task coordinated and on behalf of a foreign body, namely the Iranian regime, and the sentences that she's apportioned accordingly are equally a message.
2: And Andy Burnham has ruled out calling an early general election if he becomes Prime Minister. That's the latest from Radio News Hub. I'm David Hall.
0: Bring it back.
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2: England's World Cup game against Mexico could be moved because of the threat of thunderstorms. FIFA is considering bringing forward the game at the Azteca Stadium in Mexico City. Kickoff is currently at 1 a.m. on Monday UK time, but could be brought forward 6 hours to 7 p.m. on Sunday. The family of journalist Lyra McKee insists they'll fight on after three men were cleared of her murder. The 29-year-old was shot dead in Londonderry in 2019. Peter Kavanagh, Jordan Devine and Paul McIntyre have been acquitted after facing a joint enterprise murder charge. Her sister, Nicola Corner, says they'll never give up.
3: Our strength comes from the strength of heart which our mother had. That strength comes from our love for Lyra and our desire to ensure that she gets justice.
2: Vikram Digwal, the man jailed for killing student Henry Novak, is to appeal against his conviction. The 23-year-old is currently serving a life sentence with a minimum term of 21 years. That sentence has already been referred to the Court of Appeal for being unduly lenient. Government officials are in talks with Pakistan about the possibility of deporting the ringleader of the Rochdale grooming gang. Sabir Ahmed was released from prison this week after serving 14 years for multiple counts of rape and sexual offences against young girls. Two men who took part in a targeted knife attack on a journalist on behalf of the Iranian state have been jailed. Iran international journalist Pouria Zerati was stabbed three times outside his home in Wimbledon by Romanian nationals Nandito Badea and George Stana. Mrs. Justice Chima Grubb says it was a horrific crime.
4: I am sure you knew the stabbing was being carried out on behalf of a foreign power. This was a grave, cowardly attack involving the repeated use of a knife against an unsuspecting victim in a public street.
2: And all eyes are on Madison Square Gardens as Taylor Swift marries Travis Kelce. That's the latest from Radio News Hub. I'm David Hall.
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2: FIFA is in discussions to move England's World Cup clash against Mexico. The threat of thunderstorms in Mexico City has prompted them to look at the possibility of an earlier kickoff. It's currently scheduled for 1 a.m. on Monday UK time, but could be brought forward by 6 hours to 7 p.m. on Sunday. Performance specialist James Barber says the team is already under enormous pressure.
3: Just the geographical span of the competition is enormous, and you've got players covering massive distances to play matches. And so even eliminating all the other environmental conditions, the travel is definitely a factor. It's something that sports scientists that are working with the team, you know, they're so well placed to prepare them.
2: Three men have been found not guilty of the murder of journalist Lyra McKee. Peter Kavanagh, Jordan Devine and Paul McIntyre have been acquitted after facing a joint enterprise murder charge. Seamus Dooley from the National Union of Journalists says it's a dark day.
4: The man who shot Lyra McKee, the man who fired that shot, that truly deprived us of a young and talented journalist, has never been arrested, has never been convicted, and in all likelihood now never will be.
2: The man serving a life sentence for killing student Henry Novak is appealing against his conviction. 23-year-old Vikram Digwar is currently serving a minimum of 21 years. Two Romanians have been jailed after stabbing a journalist on behalf of the Iranian regime. Nandito Bedea has been handed a 12-year sentence and George Stanner has received an 8-year conviction. Their target was Pouria Zarati, who works for the Persian channel Iran International, which is critical of the government in Tehran. Chief Superintendent Chris Wright has praised the judge in the case.
5: This cowardly attack was task coordinated and on behalf of a foreign body, namely the Iranian regime, and the sentences that she's apportioned accordingly are equally a message.
2: And Andy Burnham has ruled out calling an early general election if he becomes Prime Minister. That's the latest from Radio News Hub. I'm David Hall.
0: Bring it back.
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2: England's World Cup game against Mexico could be moved because of the threat of thunderstorms. FIFA is considering bringing forward the game at the Azteca Stadium in Mexico City. Kickoff is currently at 1 a.m. on Monday UK time, but could be brought forward 6 hours to 7 p.m. on Sunday. The family of journalist Lyra McKee insists they'll fight on after three men were cleared of her murder. The 29-year-old was shot dead in Londonderry in 2019. Peter Kavanagh, Jordan Devine and Paul McIntyre have been acquitted after facing a joint enterprise murder charge. Her sister, Nicola Corner, says they'll never give up.
3: Our strength comes from the strength of heart which our mother had. That strength comes from our love for Lyra and our desire to ensure that she gets justice.
2: Vikram Digwa, the man jailed for killing student Henry Novak, is to appeal against his conviction. The 23-year-old is currently serving a life sentence with a minimum term of 21 years. That sentence has already been referred to the Court of Appeal for being unduly lenient. Government officials are in talks with Pakistan about the possibility of deporting the ringleader of the Rochdale grooming gang. Sabir Ahmed was released from prison this week after serving 14 years for multiple counts of rape and sexual offences against young girls. Two men who took part in a targeted knife attack on a journalist on behalf of the Iranian state have been jailed. Iran international journalist Pouria Zerati was stabbed 3 times outside his home in Wimbledon by Romanian nationals Nandito Badea and George Stana. Mrs. Justice Chima Grubb says it was a horrific crime.
4: I am sure you knew the stabbing was being carried out on behalf of a foreign power. This was a grave, cowardly attack involving the repeated use of a knife against an unsuspecting victim in a public street.
2: And all eyes are on Madison Square Gardens as Taylor Swift marries Travis Kelce. That's the latest from Radio News Hub. I'm David Hall.
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2: England's World Cup knockout clash with Mexico will go ahead at its scheduled kick-off time. There'd been speculation FIFA could bring the game forward because of forecast storms in Mexico City, but that's now been ruled out. Despite the potential changes, England midfielder Morgan Rogers says his team are ready.
3: You always want to just play the game and want to get it, so probably if it's early, it probably help us of just getting that adrenaline out there and getting playing and getting going. So, yeah, we're looking forward to it, whatever the time is, and we'll be ready.
2: Sir Keir Starmer says being Prime Minister means he can't ignore world affairs, no matter who's in number 10. In his first interview since announcing he'll step down, he warned likely successor Andy Burnham that international crises have a direct impact at home. Veterans who suffered historical mistreatment in the armed forces for being gay are being urged to come forward. LGBT plus ex-service people only have 6 months left to apply for a financial redress scheme. Peter Gibson is from Fighting With Pride, who are running the campaign.
4: We estimate that there's probably at least 1,000 more people still to come forward. And so our Battle for Lost Veterans campaign is about raising awareness in the wider LGBTQ plus community, but also to raise awareness in the wider veteran community.
2: Venezuela's interim government has defended its response to last week's earthquake after growing criticism over the pace of rescue efforts. More than 2,200 people are confirmed dead, while tens of thousands are still missing. Taylor Swift and Travis Kelce have officially tied the knot in a star-studded ceremony in New York. Swift's publicist confirmed the couple got married on Friday evening at Madison Square Garden, with actor Adam Sandler officiating. And Argentina are through to the World Cup last 16 after a dramatic 3-2 extra-time win over Cape Verde. Elsewhere, Colombia booked the last place in the last 16 as they beat Ghana 1-0 in Kansas City. That's the latest from Radio News Hub. I'm Grace McIntosh.
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1: 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I know there's a lot going on right now. 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
2: England's World Cup last 16 match against Mexico will kick off as planned. Despite concerns about stormy weather in Mexico City, FIFA says the game will stay in its scheduled slot while continuing to monitor conditions. England midfielder Morgan Rogers says his side are ready.
3: I think we'll be ready regardless of the time. Earlier probably the better, because you want to play it and get it. I think if we're enough about thinking about what's going to happen and you just want to play the game, it's always the way, the build-up and that. So, yeah, we're looking forward to it, whatever the time is, and we'll be ready.
2: The decision means pubs across England can still stay open later under temporary licensing rules for the match. Sir Keir Starmer says his decision to step down as Prime Minister was an intensely personal one. In his first interview since he quit the top job, he revealed he made the final decision during a weekend with his family at Chequers. Sir Keir also warned his likely successor, Andy Burnham, that it will not be possible to spend less time focusing on international affairs because of the knock-on effects at home. Military veterans who suffered historical mistreatment for being gay only have 6 months left to apply for financial redress. Under the labelled gay ban in the armed forces, victims were subjected to brutal interrogation and bullying. Peter Gibson is from Fighting With Pride, who are urging people to come forward.
4: People are not being adequately compensated for the loss of their jobs, their careers, their pension, and the long tail, both emotional and financial consequences that they suffered as a result of their treatment.
2: Delivery firm Evri is suing the BBC for around £1.2 million over a Panorama documentary. The company says it damaged its reputation by claiming it exploited couriers and misled Parliament. The BBC says it doesn't comment on ongoing legal cases. And it's official, Taylor Swift and Travis Kelce are married. The singer and NFL star tied the knot at New York's Madison Square Garden. From Radio News Hub, I'm Grace McIntosh.
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5: Good morning, my name is Alex Grout and we are the station that loves Bucks at the weekend. And I've got three brilliant songs to play for you now. It's a weekend triple play, which includes some U2. We'll play some Pink as well from a couple of years ago. And we start this weekend triple play with a brilliant song from the 1980s from In Excess.
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0: Beautiful day from you two. We have The Verve, The Script and The Kim Wilde to play for you very, very soon on this Saturday morning. It is qualifying day at Silverstone today. The gates open already for that, and they've got music this evening from Jazzy and Chase and Status. And of course, tomorrow is the big race day itself. We're expecting around 160,000 fans at the Formula One event tomorrow. So hello to you if you're planning to go to that and watch the Formula One. I personally prefer watching it on the telly. I've been to the Formula One at Silverstone a few times, and I find you're sat there, all the cars go past, and then you wait for a bit, and then they go round again, and you get a better view watching it on the telly, which is what I'll be doing tomorrow.
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Well done to Karen, well done to the kids at Quainton C of E School, and well done to Twinkle for supporting that. 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In the meantime, get ready for Aerosmith, I Don't Want to Miss a Thing. It

0: morning, we're Bucks Radio, home of the Bucks Bear. The Bucks Bear's super busy this weekend. 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
0: Next Saturday, the Bucks Bear is going to be at the Summer Fete at the St. Michael and All Angels Church in Aston Clinton, and also at Bedgrove's Day in the Park. So that's two events you can go and check out. If we talk about Bedgrove's Day in the Park, that's happening from midday. It's a free event with live music, arts and crafts and charity stalls, and a fun dog show. And thereafter, from around two, there's the Summer Fete at Aston Clinton, and there's going to be parachuting teddies from the bell tower there. More on that at our website, at the section for the Bucks Bear. Right, brand new music. This is brand new from Gracie Abrams. It's called Hit the Wall on the station that loves Bucks at the weekend.

0: Rita Ora, Bucks Radio. We're taking you back to the 90s next here on the station that loves Bucks. Do you remember the song The Hole of the Moon from The Waterboy? Is going to be playing that, because tonight from 7 we've got Let's Go Retro the 90s. So if the 90s really is your thing or your thang or your bag, please stay here for Bucks Radio this evening from 7 o'clock with Let's Go Retro the 90s. We're also going to play Alex Warren, his new song Passenger, before 8 o'clock this morning.
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2: With your Bucks update, I'm Joshua Smith. A Chesham resident says they and others have formed a vigilante group to gather dashcam footage of dangerous driving, claiming four motorists have already lost licences or received tickets as a result. The group emerged after numerous social media reports of near misses, speeding and incidents where parents allegedly had to pull children out of harm's way. Members reportedly patrol local roads at night to capture footage of street racing, competitive driving and motorists travelling at nearly double the speed limit. Buckinghamshire Council says it'll cost around £210 million to bring all 2,000 miles of the county's roads up to top condition. Transport Chief Thomas Broom says the council's resurfacing programme is now being rolled out across Buckinghamshire. The works are happening alongside other summer operations, including weed spraying and grass cutting. And Greenwich Leisure Limited has taken over the lease of Wickham Rye Lido, keeping the outdoor pool open throughout the summer with no cost to Buckinghamshire taxpayers. Council has praised staff for ensuring a smooth handover during the administration period, with the Lido remaining fully operational throughout. Your latest weather's on the way next after the national headlines.
3: England's World Cup knockout clash with Mexico will go ahead at its scheduled kick-off time. There'd been speculation FIFA could bring the game forward because of forecast storms in Mexico City, but that's now been ruled out. Despite the potential changes, England midfielder Morgan Rogers says his team are ready.
4: You always want to just play the game and want to go, so probably if it's early, it'll probably help us of just getting that adrenaline out there and getting playing and getting going. So, yeah, we're looking forward to it, whatever the time is, and we'll be ready.
3: Venezuela's interim government has defended its response to last week's earthquake after growing criticism over the pace of rescue efforts. More than 2,200 people are confirmed dead, while tens of thousands are still listed as missing. Argentina are through to the World Cup last 16 after a dramatic 3-2 extra time win over Cape Verde. The tournament newcomers twice came from behind, but Dinei Borges' unfortunate own goal sealed the victory for the world champions. And it's official, Taylor Swift and Travis Kelce have officially tied the knot in New York. From Radio News Hub, I'm Grace McIntosh.
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2: Highs of 26 degrees today across Buckinghamshire. Plenty of sunshine around, but also plenty of cloud as well. Staying dry overnight with a low of 15. Some clear night skies with a high tomorrow of 27.
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5: Hello, hope you're well. My name is Alex Grout and we are the station that loves Bucks. We have Andy Green here from 9 o'clock this morning and Richard Kerr here from 1 o'clock this afternoon. And I've now got a weekend triple play, which starts with a bit of a forgotten favourite from a band called King.
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Bucks Radio, home of Ben's Big Breakfast, which is back Monday morning from 6, and we'll have another week of Bear Cubs with Kit McGrath, GCSE Maths and English Tuition. And on Monday, we start with the Halton Combined School. We're going to be talking to the pupils, the children there, and asking them across the week some very, very interesting questions, and more importantly, getting some superb, interesting answers. We do it at breakfast, and we'll repeat it with Wes at drive time as well. So if you know anybody that's going to Halton Combined School, it's their week kicking off from Monday. Now we play some KSI. This is called Holiday on the station that loves Bucks. Thereafter, some Iris from the Goo Goo Dolls and some Anastasia. I wanna wake up.

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It's Saturday, the 4th of July. We're Bucks Radio on International Caesar Salad Day today. I like Caesar salad. Is it a healthy salad? I always top it up with bacon, some extra cheese, and some chicken as well. So by the time I've finished kind of customizing my Caesar salad, I don't think it's that healthy at all. But it is Caesar salad day today if you're looking for some inspiration of what to have for lunch or for dinner this evening. Are you ready for some new music? Backstreet's back. All right, they really are back. The Backstreet Boys are back releasing new music, and this is brand new from them. It's called Bottle Up.

0: That's Unhealthy from Anne Marie, and it features Shania Twain, and she's been brilliant. Have you seen any of the footage of her at Wembley Stadium? Have you been down to Wembley Stadium to watch Harry Styles and been absolutely blown away by how great Shania Twain still sounds? I love that song, and I love Shania Twain. In fact, it's almost inspiring me to get some tickets, because there are some tickets still available to go and see Harry Styles, just to go and see Shania Twain. Anyway, that's it for me. Have a great Saturday. I'm going to leave you with Andy Green here from 9, and some Taylor Swift, her new song, I Knew It, I Knew You, will play before 9 o'clock. And Jack Johnson on the way next. Have a great Saturday.
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2: With your Bucks update, I'm Joshua Smith. A Cheshire resident says they and others have created a local group to collect dashcam evidence of dangerous driving, claiming their reports have already led to four motorists losing licences or receiving tickets. The resident argues speeding is damaging residents' quality of life and describes the town as totally lawless, with more people now volunteering to join the group. Thames Valley Police says it's committed to reducing serious road incidents through enforcement and improved road design, working with partners to support safer infrastructure. Earlier this year, residents complained about the state of the roads in the county, with some describing the network as pothole hell. Now, Thomas Broome, the transport chief, has thanked residents for their patience and asked them to bear with the council during the improvement works. The resurfacing works are currently being rolled out across the county. And Greenwich Leisure Limited has taken over the lease of Wickham Rye Lido, keeping the popular outdoor pool open for the summer with no cost to Buckinghamshire taxpayers. The change in operator follows Fusion Lifestyle entering administration in April, after which the site was temporarily managed under a three-month arrangement. Your latest weather's on the way next after the national headlines.
3: England's World Cup last 16 match against Mexico will kick off as planned. Despite concerns about stormy weather in Mexico City, FIFA says the game will stay in its scheduled slot. England midfielder Morgan Rogers says the team are prepared.
4: I think we'll be ready regardless of the time. Earlier probably the better, because you want to play it and get it. I think if we were enough about thinking about what's going to happen and you just want to play the game, we're all, it's always the way, the build-up and that. So, yeah, we're looking forward to it, whatever the time is, and we'll be ready.
3: The funeral of Iran's late supreme leader, Ayatollah Ali Khamenei, is underway months after an airstrike killed him at the start of the war with the US and Israel. Mourners in attendance in Tehran were heard chanting revenge. And Argentina overcame a huge scare as they beat Cape Verde 3-2 in Miami. The tournament underdogs twice came from behind, but Dene Borges' unfortunate own goal sealed victory for the world champions in extra time. That's the latest from Radio News Hub. I'm Grace McIntosh.
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2: Highs of 26 degrees today across Buckinghamshire. Plenty of sunshine around, but also plenty of cloud as well. Staying dry overnight with a low of 15. Some clear night skies with a high tomorrow of 27.
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6: Good morning, I'm Andy Green. Hope you're well. Thanks for switching us on this morning. I've got the very falsetto Jimmy Somerville in his Communard days to play for you very soon. Also, Olivia Rodrigo and Drop Dead after the course.
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0: You're listening to Truly Local Radio for Buckinghamshire. This is Bucks Radio. I'm Andy Green, and that is the old Thelma Houston and Harold Melvin and the Blue Notes song covered by the Communards in the 1980s. Don't Leave Me This Way. Good morning. Hope you're well. 2 weeks today, some people, maybe you, will be loading up your car and heading off on your summer holidays. We've got 2 weeks left of the school term. Where is this year going? We're already halfway through the year. Amazing. Loads going on today, of course. It is day six up at Wimbledon. We've also got the British Grand Prix up the road at Silverstone with Formula One qualifying day today. Also music from Jazzy and Chase and Status if you're heading up into Northamptonshire for that one. And I wanted to say congratulations and happy anniversary to everybody in the NHS who works here in Buckinghamshire, because tomorrow is the 78th anniversary of the founding of the NHS. So many congratulations to everybody. It's one of those services, isn't it? We moan about it a little bit when we can't get an appointment, but you go to other countries and then you come back here and realise just how much we should value the NHS, how wonderful a service it is. So 70th anniversary of that tomorrow. We're going to crack on. Loads more brilliant songs for the weekend, and it's Alicia Keys next.
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A little bit of Britpop for a Saturday morning with Pulp and Common People playing there at Bucks Radio. One of the things that happens when Wimbledon comes on the telly at this time of year, you can wall-to-wall watch tennis, and you can also play the game of spot the famous person in the crowd, and particularly spot the famous person in the royal box. Have you been playing that this week? In the royal box, I think we've actually had a royal, because Princess Catherine was there, wasn't she? But we've also had a plethora of famous faces, including Niall Horan, the former One Directioner, that was there with his girlfriend Amelia Woolley just a couple of days ago. He has a brand new song out, which we'll play for you now here at Bucks Radio. This is Taste So Good.

0: Phil, there's a message in the songs this morning. There's Lizzo at Bucks Radio, good as hell. And being good is obviously what we're all supposed to do on Monday with the football happening, the World Cup game between England and Mexico at 1 o'clock in the morning. If you've got a late shift or a day off on Monday, okay to stay up all night and watch it. But if you're at work as normal, or you've got to go to school, sorry, you need to be asleep when that game's happening. After Thomas Tuchel said the other day, let the kids miss school and watch the football. That went down like a lead balloon with our local teachers here in Bucks, didn't it? Anyway, there you go. Lizzo telling you to be good on Monday. I'm not quite sure what Whitney Houston is suggesting. The title of the next song, It's Not Right, But It's Okay. I don't think she's quite on brand there with the official messaging, is she?
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Love that. The Stranglers and Golden Brown playing here at Bucks Radio, where next week we'll tell you about how you can win tickets to go and see Fame the Musical, the latest production for the Florence Nightingale Hospice charity. 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
2: With your Bucks update, I'm Joshua Smith. A Chesham resident says they and others have formed a vigilante group to gather dashcam footage of dangerous driving, claiming four motorists have already lost licences or received tickets as a result. The group emerged after numerous social media reports of near misses, speeding and incidents where parents allegedly had to pull children out of harm's way. Members reportedly patrol local roads at night to capture footage of street racing, competitive driving and motorists travelling at nearly double the speed limit. Buckinghamshire Council says it'll cost around £210 million to bring all 2,000 miles of the county's roads up to top condition. Transport Chief Thomas Broom says the council's resurfacing programme is now being rolled out across Buckinghamshire. The works are happening alongside other summer operations, including weed spraying and grass cutting. And Greenwich Leisure Limited has taken over the lease of Wickham Rye Lido, keeping the outdoor pool open throughout the summer with no cost to Buckinghamshire taxpayers. Council has praised staff for ensuring a smooth handover during the administration period, with the Lido remaining fully operational throughout. The latest weather's on the way next after the national headlines.
3: England's World Cup last 16 match against Mexico will kick off as planned. Despite concerns about stormy weather in Mexico City, FIFA says the game will stay in its scheduled slot. England midfielder Morgan Rogers says the team are prepared.
4: I think we'll be ready regardless of the time. Earlier probably the better, because you want to play it and get it. I think if we're enough about thinking about what's going to happen and you just want to play the game, it's always the way, the build-up and that. So, yeah, we're looking forward to it, whatever the time is, and we'll be ready.
3: The funeral of Iran's late supreme leader, Ayatollah Ali Khamenei, is underway months after an airstrike killed him at the start of the war with the US and Israel. Mourners in attendance in Tehran were heard chanting revenge. And Argentina overcame a huge scare as they beat Cape Verde 3-2 in Miami. The tournament underdogs twice came from behind, but Dene Borges' unfortunate own goal sealed victory for the world champions in extra time. That's the latest from Radio News Hub. I'm Grace McIntosh.
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1: With Radley Aylesbury. Weather always looks better through a Radley window.
2: Highs of 26 degrees today across Buckinghamshire. Plenty of sunshine around, but also plenty of cloud as well. Staying dry overnight with a low of 15. Some clear night skies with a high tomorrow of 27.
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5: I'm Andy Green. Good morning. Josh Stones, you had me coming very soon. I got a tune from Marshmallow and Jelly Roll on the way as well. After a man that is a singer, a pianist and a keyboardist, he also plays the harmonica and the guitar. He's been known to play the accordion, the drums and the bass parts on his albums as well. He's a talented chap, isn't he, this Billy Joel?
0: Bucks Radio at the weekend.

0: Josh Stone, you had me. You're listening to Bucks Radio. I'm Andy Green. It's going to be warm over the next few days, isn't it? A little bit of a mini heat wave returning, but not up into the heady heights of the high 30s that we had a couple of weeks ago. Just normal July temperatures to come. Where's the hosepipe ban? Don't mention it. Nobody's noticed yet. Listen, loads going on today. It's a perfect weather day for the Bucks Bear to be out and about around the area, including the visit to the Bearton School Summer Fair, which is on from 11 o'clock this morning. The Bear's also going to be making a rush across to Woodrow's 80th birthday bash. There's the Summer Fete with go-karting, live performances, crazy golf, drink, raffle, a tombola and more at Great Missenden School as well. It's going to be a really busy day for the Bucks Bear out and about across the county, thanks to our friends at Perry's in Aylesbury. And if you'd like to find out where the Bear is today, just have a look on our website. That's where you can also fill in the form if you'd like the Bear to come to your event as well. We're going to crack on. More brilliant songs for a Saturday morning with Ace of Base from the 90s on the way and the current song from Zara Larsson, We Are Still Loving Midnight Sun, on the way.
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Mr. Mister's Broken Wings. You're listening to Bugs Radio. If you've got a youngster in your house who loves the songs from Frozen, Moana and The Lion King and those sort of shows, there is a show coming to the Waterside Theatre next Saturday that is just up their street. We'll talk more about that in What's On at the Waterside, where we're also going to give you details about an acting masterclass for the small screen. Details on that after Perry.

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Bugs Radio playing the Kooks, and my team said, that is for me, Naive. Thanks very much, you're all fired. Hope you're well, thanks for switching us on this Saturday morning. And as ever, at this point on a Saturday, it's time to look at what's on at the waterside. And first, this week, we found out more from this year's Panto HQ for Sleeping Beauty. Joining the cast is David Reby, who you'll probably recognise from Milkshake. He'll be joining the fun. And the Water Pistols. Tickets are on sale now. Now, it's not long to go. We're over halfway through the year now as we head into July. Panto will be here before you know it. Next Saturday, ahead of that, the Princess Proms is perfect if you've got little Disney fans at home. Expect all the songs you know and love from Frozen, Moana, The Lion King, Beauty and the Beast, also Aladdin, and loads more as well. And there's a few modern favourites from artists like the Is She Married Yet? Taylor Swift, any moment now if not, and Coldplay as well. It's a real family sing-along, and that show starts next Saturday afternoon at 2:30. Meanwhile, for any budding young actors, the Academy Masterclass Screen Acting Skills takes place on Wednesday the 15th of July. This is for ages 7 to 11, and it's a chance to learn what acting for the camera is really like. It's so different, acting for the camera, to acting on stage. From feeling confident on screen to bringing a scene to life, this is a masterclass that will help with that. Then from Thursday the 16th to Sunday the 19th of July, everyone's favourite Blue Healer arrives in Aylesbury as Bluey's Big Play comes to the waterside. Bluey, Bingo, Bandit and Chili are all there in this Olivier Award-nominated live show, packed with music, laughter and some incredible puppetry as well. If your little ones love the TV series, of course they will absolutely love this. And finally, something for art lovers. Exhibition on screen, Turner and Constable, comes to the Norman Bragg Studio on Thursday the 16th of July. That's the week on Thursday, celebrating 250 years since the births of two of Britain's greatest painters. It's a fascinating documentary exploring the rivalry and remarkable legacies of J.M.W. Turner and John Constable as well. Just some of the things you can enjoy at the Waterside Theatre over the next few days and weeks. Details on the Waterside Theatre website, where you can click through and get to the box office and book your tickets. More from what's on at the Waterside next Saturday, by which time we will know the result of the football match that's taking place 1 o'clock on Monday morning. You're going to be up to watch it, England versus Mexico. Here is the song that is the theme to the World Cup 2026 from Shakira and Burna Boy.

0: You're listening to Bucks Radio. There is Mabel and Let Them Know. I shall let you know the Bucks update at 11 is on the way very soon after a tune from Kylie. Before that, though, a duo that met at the Jazz Cafe in Camden back in the 1990s. McCalmont and Butler are next.
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2: With your Bucks update, I'm Joshua Smith. A Chesham resident says they and others have created a local group to collect dashcam evidence of dangerous driving, claiming their reports have already led to four motorists losing licences or receiving tickets. The resident argues speeding is damaging residents' quality of life and describes the town as totally lawless, with more people now volunteering to join the group. Thames Valley Police says it's committed to reducing serious road incidents through enforcement and improved road design, working with partners to support safer infrastructure. Earlier this year, residents complained about the state of the roads in the county, with some describing the network as pothole hell. Now, Thomas Broom, the transport chief, has thanked residents for their patience and asked them to bear with the council during the improvement works. The resurfacing works are currently being rolled out across the county. And Greenwich Leisure Limited has taken over the lease of Wickham Rye Lido, keeping the popular outdoor pool open for the summer with no cost to Buckinghamshire taxpayers. The change in operator follows Fusion Lifestyle entering administration in April, after which the site was temporarily managed under a three-month arrangement. Your latest weather's on the way next after the national headlines.
3: Sir Keir Starmer says Labour should go on to win the next general election under his expected successor, Andy Burnham. In his first interview since announcing he'll step down as Prime Minister, Sir Keir praised the government's record and said he'll remain an MP while supporting the next Labour leader from the backbenchers. England have received a hostile reception as they arrived at a hotel in Mexico City ahead of their last 16 clash against the co-hosts. When their coach arrived, hundreds of fans were already there, with many booing. Despite this, England midfielder Morgan Rogers says his side are ready for the challenge.
4: You always want to just play the game and want to go, so probably if it's early, it probably help us of just getting that adrenaline out there and getting playing and getting going. So yeah, we're looking forward to it, whatever the time is, and we'll be ready.
3: The game will kick off at 1 a.m. in the early hours of Monday as scheduled. And it's official, Taylor Swift and Travis Kelce are now married. The singer and NFL star tied the knot at New York's Madison Square Garden. That's the latest from Radio News Hub. I'm Grace McIntosh.
1: Weather. With Radley Aylesbury. Windows, doors and conservatories for all seasons.
2: Highs of 26 degrees today across Buckinghamshire. Plenty of sunshine around, but also plenty of cloud as well. Staying dry overnight with a low of 15. Some clear night skies with a high tomorrow of 27.
0: Another Buckinghamshire weekend
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5: Are you having a good Saturday so far? I'm Andy Green with a band on the way in a moment. They're currently on tour with Take That as part of their Circus Live tour. They've also said their next song has been written and heavily influenced by Oasis. We're going to play the current song from the script in just a moment after Delamitri.
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0: What a quality song from Luther Vandross. Stop to Love, playing here at Bucks Radio. There's a survey out this week. 2,000 sports fans were asked what is the sound that they find most satisfying in any sport game. And it was, the number one, the roar of a stadium rising after a last-minute winner. Well, if you're an England fan, if you've been watching the England games, you know how that feels, because you've got near on 80 minutes of thinking we're going home, I'm feeling depressed, and then suddenly Harry Kane arrives and saves the day. How many holes has that man dug us out of in this tournament? He is a star, isn't he, Harry Kane? The next game, of course, is going to be a difficult watch. A, because you've got to try and stay awake at 1 o'clock in the morning, Monday morning, as we take on Mexico. I think the number one sound in this survey that sports fans want to hear, though, is the clink of the armoury as Harry Kane is knighted. He should be Sir Harry Kane after all of this, shouldn't he? I mean, he single-handedly saved England.
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Ben Mosby, back after your weekend. And I've got Howard Jones from the 1990s in just a moment, after the brand new song from Somba, Here's My Body Isn't Ready.

0: Sarah Jones, you're listening to Bucks Radio. A reminder, the Bucks County Show is coming up on Thursday the 27th of August. 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

Bucks Radio at the weekend playing Amy Winehouse. That is Rehab. I've always thought they should have done a Vicar of Dibley version of that song. They've missed a trick here, haven't they? It should have been Amy Winehouse with Jim from the Vicar of Dibley. They said I had to go to rehab, and I said, no. Yes. It's just me. I love the Vicar of Dibley. Hello, I'm Andy Green with the Bangles on the way in just a few moments' time. Looking ahead to next weekend, and the Bucks Bear is going to be at Delhicious in Western Turville from 11 next Saturday morning. Join the celebrations as this brand new cafe officially opens. You can enjoy authentic Indian street food, curries, sweets, bakery treats, coffee, milkshakes, and more as well. Opening coffee offers will include a samosa and tea for just £1, plus 20% off the entire menu throughout the month of July. Everyone's welcome to come along and meet the Bucks Bear and be part of the grand opening. That happening next Saturday. You can get that in your diary, so don't forget. It's Bucks Radio. A Bucks update at midday coming very soon. Ahead of that, Take That's Pray. They're still on tour doing amazing things around the UK. I'll play Ariana Grande in a moment as well. Now, though, as promised, here comes the Bangles.

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2: With your Bucks update, I'm Joshua Smith. A Chesham resident says they and others have formed a vigilante group to gather dashcam footage of dangerous driving, claiming four motorists have already lost licences or received tickets as a result. The group emerged after numerous social media reports of near misses, speeding and incidents where parents allegedly had to pull children out of harm's way. Members reportedly patrol local roads at night to capture footage of street racing, competitive driving and motorists travelling at nearly double the speed limit. Buckinghamshire Council says it'll cost around £210 million to bring all 2,000 miles of the county's roads up to top condition. Transport Chief Thomas Broom says the council's resurfacing programme's now being rolled out across Buckinghamshire. The works are happening alongside other summer operations, including weed spraying and grass cutting. And Greenwich Leisure Limited has taken over the lease of Wickham Rye Lido, keeping the outdoor pool open throughout the summer with no cost to Buckinghamshire taxpayers. Council has praised staff for ensuring a smooth handover during the administration period, with the Lido remaining fully operational throughout. Your latest weather's on the way next after the national headlines.
3: FIFA says England's World Cup last 16 match against Mexico will kick off as planned. Lucy Gorman-Lee can tell us more.
4: There's been speculation the game could be brought forward because of forecast storms in Mexico City, but that's now been ruled out. FIFA says the match remains scheduled for 1am UK time on Monday while continuing to monitor conditions. Pubs across England will be allowed to stay open until 5am under temporary licensing rules.
3: The funeral for Iran's late supreme leader Ayatollah Ali Khamenei is underway. It's months after an airstrike killed him at the start of the war with the US and Israel. Former Health Secretary Wes Streeting says NHS leaders who refuse to give evidence to the Nottingham Maternity Review should be summoned before Parliament. The inquiry found hundreds of mothers and babies suffered avoidable harm or died because of systemic failures. And a collection of antique silver items found by chance in a family's attic have fetched almost £60,000 at auction. From Radio News Hub, I'm Grace McIntosh.
5: Weather. With Radley Aylesbury. 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
2: Highs of 26 degrees today across Buckinghamshire. Plenty of sunshine around, but also plenty of cloud as well. Staying dry overnight with a low of 15. Some clear night skies with a high tomorrow of 27.
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6: So that showbiz wedding of the year happened. As you and I were sleeping last night, Miley Cyrus was invited to Taylor Swift's wedding, but unfortunately, as it was being held in Madison Square Garden, she said she couldn't go because it reminds her too much of touring. I don't think she was being asked to appear there, was she? Upstage the bride and all that. Miley Cyrus is on the way in a moment after Nick Kershaw.
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0: That is a tune, isn't it? Coldplay and Clocks. You're listening to Bucks Radio. 2 weeks today, we'll be into the school summer holidays then. More than 7 in 10 British parents say the summer holidays are the most stressful time of the year. According to a new survey, having children at home for the summer sees bills rocket by more than £175. To soften the blow, more than two-thirds of parents save through the year. Nearly half rely on cashback details to manage costs. And when 2,000 parents were asked, nearly half agreed hearing their children say this phrase drove them round the twist. I'm bored. They always say that. That is the phrase that has been there with every child since time began. 2 weeks to go, parents. 2 weeks to check out the What's On pages of our website to find plenty of things to keep them involved and active during the summer holidays.
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0: We are coming round to the 41st anniversary of that amazing Live Aid performance that just shot Queen up into the stratosphere. That was amazing, wasn't it, back in 1985. There is I Want It All playing at Bucks Radio with Dua Lipa on the way.
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0: Over in Haddonham, they do Summerfest and Winterfest. I'll leave it up to you to work out which one of those two it is today that's happening. It's come out of Haddonham Beer Festival, a family-friendly festival with something for everyone. Real ale is still at the heart of it all, with 100 different ales and ciders and craft beers. Two stages of awesome live music, a theatre stage with alternative entertainment acts, and a dedicated family zone with local heroes, Somley, running the inflatables. The party poppers with balloons will be there. There'll be magic and face painting. Loads more happening on. And of course, this raises money for local charities in the community. Last year, £40,000 was raised at Summerfest, which is happening at Tibbs Road Recreation Area. It's up and running right now till 8 o'clock this evening. All the details for that. And loads of other things happening across the weekend and into next week on the events guide, the What's On pages at bucks.radio.

0: Still loving that from the Greatest Showman soundtrack playing at Bucks Radio. This is me. I'm Andy Green, and that was me. Richard Carr will be here after one, after a Bucks update, which follows tunes from Alex Warren and Ella Henderson and some Janet Jackson. Next.
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2: With your Bucks update, I'm Joshua Smith. A Cheshire resident says they and others have created a local group to collect dashcam evidence of dangerous driving, claiming their reports have already led to four motorists losing licences or receiving tickets. The resident argues speeding is damaging residents' quality of life and describes the town as totally lawless, with more people now volunteering to join the group. Thames Valley Police says it's committed to reducing serious road incidents through enforcement and improved road design, working with partners to support safer infrastructure. Earlier this year, residents complained about the state of the roads in the county, with some describing the network as pothole hell. Now, Thomas Broom, the transport chief, has thanked residents for their patience and asked them to bear with the council during the improvement works. The resurfacing works are currently being rolled out across the county. And Greenwich Leisure Limited has taken over the lease of Wickham Rye Lido, keeping the popular outdoor pool open for the summer with no cost to Buckinghamshire taxpayers. The change in operator follows Fusion Lifestyle entering administration in April, after which the site was temporarily managed under a three-month arrangement. Your latest weather's on the way next after the national headlines.
3: England have received a hostile reception as they arrived at a hotel in Mexico City ahead of their last 16 clash against the co-hosts. When their coach arrived, hundreds of fans were already there, with many booing and chanting Mexico. Despite this, England winger Marcus Rashford says his side are ready for the challenge.
4: That's a fun thing. We don't fully know what to expect. We just know what we're capable of, and you know, with what we've got in the squad, if problems get thrown at us, we're going to find a way to deal with them, and that's pretty much the mentality of all of us, the players and staff included.
3: Sir Keir Starmer says Labour should go on to win the next general election under his expected successor, Andy Burnham. In his first interview since announcing he'll step down as Prime Minister, Sir Keir praised his government's record. And Taylor Swift and Travis Kelce have officially tied the knot in a star-studded ceremony at New York's Madison Square Garden. Swift's publicist confirmed the couple got married on Friday evening, with actor Adam Sandler officiating. From Radio News Hub, I'm Grace McIntosh.
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2: Highs of 26 degrees today across Buckinghamshire. Plenty of sunshine around, but also plenty of cloud as well. Staying dry overnight with a low of 15. Some clear night skies with a high tomorrow of 27.
0: Another Buckinghamshire weekend
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5: 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We've got a triple play on the way next. 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

0: It's the Steve Miller Band and Abracadabra right here on Books Radio from the 80s. We kicked off our triple play with the Boo Radley's Wake Up Boo from the 90s and sandwiched beautifully in between the stupid...
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You're not alone. It's Olive playing here on Books Radio. It's Richard. Very good afternoon to you. Now, the Bucks Bear has got probably the busiest day. You've had about four visits back to back. I'll fill you in when and where and how you can book the Bucks Bear should you so wish to. But the Bucks Bear is also going to be out and about on next Saturday, on the 11th of July at 11 o'clock in the morning. They'll be at Delicious. See what they've done in Western Turville. They say Western Turville, but it's that new estate bit with the little row of shops opposite Holiday Inn at the junction where you go left instead of straight on and right to Western Turville. You know what I mean. And the brand new Delicious shop opening with authentic Indian street food, curry, streets, bakery treats and that sort of thing. The opening offers include a samosa and tea for just £1 and 20% off the entire menu throughout July. 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I think a few dignitaries and the mayor's going to be there as well, but, you know, yeah, get a sticker off the Bucks Bear.

0: certainly would be with Shalimar. That's a blast from the past, a night to remember. John Newman and Love Me Again before that. And then Bella Kay, I Love It, I Love It, I Love It. Kicking off that triple play right here on Books Radio. We got some Gracie Abrahams, a Bond tune, plus the Stereo MCs. Yeah, they're coming up next.
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Oh, Duran Duran, A View to a Kill. That was Roger Moore, The Eiffel Tower, and what's it? Grace Jones, I think, wasn't it? This, I do know, is next to me, and it's Amelia Sande right here on Books Radio.

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2: FIFA says England's World Cup last 16 match against Mexico will kick off as planned. Lucy Gormanley can tell us more.
3: There's been speculation the game could be brought forward because of forecast storms in Mexico City, but that's now been ruled out. FIFA says the match remains scheduled for 1 a.m. UK time on Monday, while continuing to monitor conditions. Pubs across England will be allowed to stay open until 5 a.m. under temporary licensing rules.
2: Elsewhere, the squad haven't had the warmest reception in Mexico City. Hundreds of fans were waiting outside their hotel as their coach arrived, with many booing and chanting Mexico. Despite playing at the co-host national stadium, the Azteca, at an altitude of more than 2,000 metres above sea level, winger Marcus Rashford says this isn't a disadvantage for England.
4: It doesn't matter, it's a game of football at the end of the day, and it might be a small adjustment that we need to make, but in the end it doesn't change our outlook on the game and what we're trying to do. Whatever happens, however the game plays out, we're going to try to come out on top.
2: The funeral for Iran's late supreme leader Ayatollah Ali Khamenei is underway. It's months after an airstrike killed him at the start of the war with the US and Israel. Mourners gathered at the Grand Masala in Tehran, and some were heard chanting revenge. Former Health Secretary Wes Streeting says NHS leaders who refuse to give evidence to the Nottingham Maternity Review should be summoned before Parliament. More than 30 senior local NHS executives declined to be interviewed for the inquiry, which found hundreds of mothers and babies suffered avoidable harm or died because of systemic failures. And a collection of antique silver items found by chance in a family's attic has fetched almost $60,000 at auction. More than 100 pieces hidden away for nearly a century at a house in Edinburgh sold at auction for almost three times their estimated value. That's the latest from Radio News Hub. I'm Grace McIntosh.
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5: A very good afternoon to you. It's Richard here with you. Thank you for letting me join you. We've got a triple play on the way next, kicking off with Jocelyn Brown.
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0: Gwen Stefani featuring Akon and The Sweet Escape. Harry Styles danced no more. Is he still at Wembley? Seems to be going on forever, that gig. And Jocelyn Brown, somebody else's girl, kicking off that triple play. It's Richard here with you. Getting very excited because next Friday, the 10th of July at Wadston Hall, I'm going to be hosting the Emmett's Genies quiz with Aylesbury Wombles. We'll probably clean up the place as well at as in that case. So it'd be great to see the whole hall full of people. Tables of six. There's raffle games, plenty of laughs throughout the evening. Well, I suppose that's my job, so possibly not. You can book your table by heading to the Emmett's Genie website and Facebook page. And yeah, the more the merrier. And hopefully we raise a load of dosh for Emmett's Genies and Aylesbury Wombles next Friday.
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Jackson played here on Books Radio. Leave me alone. You don't often hear that one, do you? In fact, we've got a fantastic playlist this afternoon. I hope you're going to keep with me. Sam Smith is up next, Dancing with a Stranger. 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
1: And Madonna playing here on Books Radio. Have you seen the BBC documentary interview with Madonna, Graham Norton? It's a bit stage managed. It's a bit gushing. It's purely to plug the album, but Madonna fans will love it. Anyway, I want to talk to you about the Bucks Bear, brought to you by those lovely people at Perry's Aylesbury. The Bear has already been at Beaton School Summer Fair, currently at Woodrow in Amersham, a fantastic outdoor centre with loads going on. It's their 80th birthday as well, so that is a celebration. Then off to Great Missenden C of E School, which I have to say, it will be the first time the Bucks Bear has seen the school in daylight, because we only ever go there usually for the fireworks night, which is epic. But Bucks Bear is going to actually see the school, and then ending up a little later on at Broughton Junior School in Aylesbury for Broughton Fest, with lots of live music and shenanigans going on. If you'd like to book the Bucks Bear, all you got to do is head to the website books.radio, click on the Bucks Bear Diary, and book the bear. And thanks to Perry's of Aylesbury, it's absolutely free if you're a non-profit or charity organisation.

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2: England's World Cup Last 16 clash against Mexico will kick off at the scheduled time of 1 a.m. in the early hours of Monday morning. Lucy Gorman-Lee can tell us more.
3: After hours of confusion and concerns about storm forecasts in Mexico City, FIFA have confirmed the game will stay in its scheduled slot while continuing to monitor conditions. Pub landlords have been waiting to hear of news, with emergency legislation passed by Keir Starmer to allow venues to stay open late for the round of 16 match. They'll be allowed to stay open until 5 a.m. on Monday under temporary licensing rules.
2: Elsewhere, England have received a hostile reception as they arrived at their hotel in Mexico City. When their coach arrived, hundreds of fans were already there, with many booing and chanting Mexico. Despite playing on their opponent's home turf, Marcus Rashford says his side are ready for the challenge.
4: That's a fun thing. We don't fully know what to expect. We just know what we're capable of, and with what we've got in the squad. If problems get thrown at us, we're going to find a way to deal with them, and that's pretty much the mentality of all of us, the players and staff included.
2: Sir Keir Starmer says Labour should go on to win the next general election under his expected successor, Andy Burnham. In his first interview since announcing he'll step down as Prime Minister, Sir Keir praised his government's record and said he'll remain an MP while supporting the next Labour leader from the backbenchers. A Jamaican Second World War veteran who lied about his age to join the Royal Air Force at just 16 has been remembered as courageous and humble. Gilbert Constantine Clark died in May, aged 100, and his funeral took place in East London earlier. He served as an RAF mechanic after travelling to Britain in 1943. And Taylor Swift and Travis Kelce have officially tied the knot in a star-studded ceremony at New York's Madison Square Garden. Swift's publicist confirmed the couple got married on Friday evening, with actor Adam Sandler officiating. From Radio News Hub, I'm Grace McIntosh.
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5: Very good afternoon to you. It's Richard here. It's just getting hotter and hotter. The bit of a breeze formed out there, isn't there? After very muggy. But we're in for another hot one, so make the most of it. We've got Return of the Mac, Mark Morrison kicking off a triple play, and that's coming up next.
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0: Smek and Leo Sayer. Thunder in my heart again. We don't want thunder. We want the sun to shine so you can make the most of this weekend. Before that, Sienna Spyro and Material Lover. And kicking off that triple play, three tunes back to back, Mark Morrison, Return of the Mac. We've got some Chapel Row and we've got some London Beat for you coming up. Also some Lucas Graham. That comes after Lionel Richie. He's All Night Long here on Bucks Radio.
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1: It's Bon Jovi, It's My Life. It's part of a triple play. Three tunes back to back here on Books Radio London Beat. I've been thinking about you. Oh, yes, from the 90s kicking off. And right at the beginning, we've got Chapel Row and the Subway. Three tunes sandwiched beautifully back to back. We've got another three on the way. So Avicii, Terence Trent D'Arby, and this, yes, and is Ariana Grande.

for the Bugs Bear. Busy day, has been out and bitten. A fun day. We've been at Turnfall on Infant School, Woodrow House 80th birthday party, and those beautiful grounds in Amersham. And currently the Bugs Bear is at Great Missenden C of E School, which is great because normally we only see it in the dark because we go to their fireworks night. So we're seeing the school in all its glory in the sunshine. So to find out more about how you book the Bugs Bear or where you can see the Bugs Bear, head to our website, books.radio.

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bit of Oasis playing here on Books Radio. That was the tune. Never mind, Sweet Caroline. That was the tune that all the fans and the England players was singing along to the other day. We've got to bite our nails again on Monday, haven't we? At 1 o'clock in the morning. I think I'll wait for the highlights to be honest. Anyway, that was Oasis. This is Kelly Clarkson, Because of You, here on Books Radio.

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2: FIFA says England's World Cup last 16 match against Mexico will kick off as planned. Lucy Gormanley can tell us more.
3: There's been speculation the game could be brought forward because of forecast storms in Mexico City, but that's now been ruled out. FIFA says the match remains scheduled for 1 a.m. UK time on Monday, while continuing to monitor conditions. Pubs across England will be allowed to stay open until 5 a.m. under temporary licensing rules.
2: Elsewhere, the squad haven't had the warmest reception in Mexico City. Hundreds of fans were waiting outside their hotel as their coach arrived, with many booing and chanting Mexico. Despite playing at the co-host national stadium, the Azteca, at an altitude of more than 2,000 metres above sea level, winger Marcus Rashford says this isn't a disadvantage for England.
4: It doesn't matter, it's a game of football at the end of the day, and it might be a small adjustment that we need to make, but in the end it doesn't change our outlook on the game and what we're trying to do. You know, whatever happens, however the game plays out, we're going to try to come out on top.
2: The funeral for Iran's late supreme leader Ayatollah Ali Khamenei is underway. It's months after an airstrike killed him at the start of the war with the US and Israel. Mourners gathered at the Grand Masala in Tehran, and some were heard chanting revenge. Former Health Secretary Wes Streeting says NHS leaders who refuse to give evidence to the Nottingham Maternity Review should be summoned before Parliament. More than 30 senior local NHS executives declined to be interviewed for the inquiry, which found hundreds of mothers and babies suffered avoidable harm or died because of systemic failures. And a collection of antique silver items found by chance in a family's attic has fetched almost 60 grand at auction. More than 100 pieces hidden away for nearly a century at a house in Edinburgh sold at auction for almost three times their estimated value. That's the latest from Radio News Hub. I'm Grace McIntosh.
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5: Another triple play. Three tunes back to back uninterrupted. On the way next with Katy Perry, Post Malone, and we're kicking off with the Pointer Sisters next.
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0: Oh, I bet you did. Katy Perry here on Vox Radio. Post Malone and Chemical kicking in the middle there. And Pointer Sisters Automatic from the 80s, bringing up the rear as a triple play. Three tunes back to back. What else have we got coming up this afternoon? We've got some Niall Horan, new from him. Sigala and Tyler Marr, Big Mountain. Oh, I like a bit of Daniel Powter as well. We'll throw in the Pet Shop Boys and no doubt end up with a bit of Script and George Michael coming up in this next hour right here on Vox Radio.
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0: wish I was your lover. Sorry for being so forward, but that's Sophie B. Hawkins for you. Very good afternoon to you. Now, if you haven't checked out our voucher shop, firebucks.radio, for a while, I strongly recommend you do it. We're in July already, won't be long until the end of August, and we'll be at the Bucks County Show, and all things can add up, can't they? Getting your tickets and spending on the little ones. But we have got half-price family vouchers up for grabs. So you can get a family ticket, two adults, two children, and children are 5 to 16. Normally it's £64 for about that, but you can get it for £32. Under fives go free. That is one of the bargains that you can pick up on our voucher shop next week. Ben on Wednesday is going to be announcing in breakfast can I say Bucks Goat Centre? I just have. So wait till Ben. Make out you don't know anything until Ben talks to you on Friday, Wednesday, because I'll get into trouble. But there's some half-price vouchers for Bucks Goat Centre. Going to be fabulous. This is Sigala and Talia Maher. Stay the night right here on Bucks Radio.
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0: The fantastic Daniel Powter playing here on Books Radio. It's Richard with you. Thank you for letting me join you this Saturday afternoon. We've got more Bucks Bear Cubs for you coming up on Monday. This last week, we had St. Edward's Catholic Junior School. We got love going there. We asked them, Caucus, what was my favourite one? What would you name a pet slug that loved disco dancing? We couldn't do the Bucks Bear Cubs without those lovely people at Kit McGrath Aylesbury for tuition support for Key Stage 2 SATs for as much as other things as well, GCSEs and general revision. We're going to be at Halton Combined School this Monday coming, asking questions like, what's the best thing about bedtime? And would you rather ride a dinosaur or a unicorn? They're the questions. The questions you need to know, whether you know it or not. And the Halton Combined School are going to be telling us all next week, right here on Books Radio. This is new. This is Lily Allen and Jade. And Beg For Me here on Books Radio.
1: 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Just checking in.

0: Yeah, those sign retiring boys, the Pet Shop Boys, and Opportunities playing here on Books Radio. The music continues throughout the rest of the afternoon into the evening, then 7 o'clock tonight. We have got 3 hours of non-stop 90s tunes for you. We're going to get you into the mood because after the script, we've got a bit of George Michael straight from those 90s for you coming up.
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2: England's World Cup last 16 clash against Mexico will kick off at the scheduled time of 1 a.m. in the early hours of Monday morning. But the squad's reception in the city hasn't been warm, with hundreds of fans waiting outside their hotel and booing. Many fans of the Three Lions are worried about how the players will cope with the higher altitude in Mexico, but these fans from Bristol don't think it'll be a problem.
3: The altitude hasn't affected us. We've been drinking, so it hasn't affected us in any way at all. So you've got to think the players are fit. They're fit lads. They play all over Europe, so you'd think they'd be all right.
2: A trio of Scottish firefighters say they're facing intense conditions for rescue efforts in Venezuela. They're helping to locate casualties after the earthquakes as part of the UK's international search and rescue response. More than 2,000 people are now confirmed to have died amidst widespread devastation in the north of the country. Back here, a new study from Imperial College London has found that adults with obesity can have better cholesterol levels and blood pressure than those without. Professor Majid Azati is from the university. He says obesity is still dangerous.
4: In some ways, we have dampened some of the effects of obesity, but many of the others obviously would stay, or at least the study didn't look at that.
2: Another heat wave is on the way, with temperatures in parts of the UK hitting 34 Celsius. A week-long warning from health officials is in place across much of the country, with warnings that high temperatures over the coming days could cause a greater risk to life for vulnerable people. Meanwhile, Southern Water and South East Water have issued hosepipe bans for particular areas to protect water supply during the heatwave. And thousands of activists have marched through London in the capital's LGBT Pride Parade. The Mayor of London, Sir Sadiq Khan, was amongst those at the front of the Pride of London march earlier. More than 35,000 people took part in the procession. That's the latest from Radio News Hub. I'm Nathan Beresford.
0: Bring it back.
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2: England's World Cup last 16 match against Mexico will kick off as planned. Despite concerns about stormy weather in Mexico City, FIFA says the game will stay in its scheduled slot whilst it continues to monitor conditions. England midfielder Morgan Rogers says his side are prepared.
3: I think we'll be ready regardless of the time. Earlier probably the better, because you want to play it and get it. I think if we're enough about thinking about what's going to happen and you just want to play the game, we're all... It's always the way, the build-up and that. So, yeah, we're looking forward to it, whatever the time is, and we'll be ready.
2: The decision means pubs across England can still stay open later under temporary licensing rules for the match. A man has been charged with the rape of a 16-year-old girl in Glasgow. It's alleged that she was attacked on the evening of June 26th as she walked through Springburn Park. Police have confirmed that a 36-year-old man has now been arrested and charged in connection with the incident. He's due at Glasgow Sheriff Court on Monday. According to the Royal Osteoporosis Society, the diagnosis rate of the bone condition is flatlining in England. They're calling on ministers to make sure that people have access to early diagnosis clinics across the country. Craig Jones is their spokesperson.
4: Two-thirds of people with this condition are missing out on medication, and they are being exposed to devastating fractures in their spines and hips, and a quarter of people end up very sadly dead within a year after suffering that.
2: Strikes at Aberdeen Airport next week have now been suspended. Baggage handlers were originally planned to take part in 14 days of industrial action starting on Monday, but the Unite Union says the strikes have now been postponed whilst its members consider a new pay deal. And Southern Water has announced a hosepipe ban ahead of next week's expected heatwave. Temperatures in some parts of the UK are expected to hit up to 34 Celsius, but the Met Office says there'll be a north-south divide, with places further up the country being cloudier, even with some spells of rain. That's the latest from Radio News Hub. I'm Nathan Beresford.
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2: England's World Cup last 16 clash against Mexico will kick off at the scheduled time of 1 a.m. in the early hours of Monday morning. But the squad's reception in the city hasn't been warm, with hundreds of fans waiting outside their hotel and booing. Many fans of the Three Lions are worried about how the players will cope with the higher altitude in Mexico, but these fans from Bristol don't think it'll be a problem.
3: The altitude hadn't affected us. We've been drinking, so it hadn't affected us in any way at all. So you've got to think the players are fit. They're fit lads. They play all over Europe, so you'd think they'd be all right.
2: A trio of Scottish firefighters say they're facing intense conditions for rescue efforts in Venezuela. They're helping to locate casualties after the earthquakes as part of the UK's international search and rescue response. More than 2,000 people are now confirmed to have died amidst widespread devastation in the north of the country. Back here, a new study from Imperial College London has found that adults with obesity can have better cholesterol levels and blood pressure than those without. Professor Majid Azati is from the university. He says obesity is still dangerous.
4: In some ways, we have dampened some of the effects of obesity, but many of the others obviously would stay, or at least the study didn't look at that.
2: Another heat wave is on the way, with temperatures in parts of the UK hitting 34 Celsius. A week-long warning from health officials is in place across much of the country, with warnings that high temperatures over the coming days could cause a greater risk to life for vulnerable people. Meanwhile, Southern Water and South East Water have issued hosepipe bans for particular areas to protect water supply during the heatwave. And thousands of activists have marched through London in the capital's LGBT Pride Parade. The Mayor of London, Sir Sadiq Khan, was amongst those at the front of the Pride of London march earlier. More than 35,000 people took part in the procession. That's the latest from Radio News Hub. I'm Nathan Beresford.
0: Let's go retro. The 90s. On Bucks Radio.

rewind. When the crowd say bow, bow, bow, rewind. When the crowd say bow, selector, rewind. When the crowd say bow, selector, rewind. When the crowd say bow, selector, rewind.

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2: England's World Cup last 16 match against Mexico will kick off as planned. Despite concerns about stormy weather in Mexico City, FIFA says the game will stay in its scheduled slot whilst it continues to monitor conditions. England midfielder Morgan Rogers says his side are prepared.
3: I think we'll be ready regardless of the time. Earlier probably the better, because you want to play it and get it. I think if we're enough about thinking about what's going to happen and you just want to play the game, it's always the way, the build-up and that. So, yeah, we're looking forward to whatever the time is, and we'll be ready.
2: The decision means pubs across England can still stay open later under temporary licensing rules for the match. A man has been charged with the rape of a 16-year-old girl in Glasgow. It's alleged that she was attacked on the evening of June 26th as she walked through Springburn Park. Police have confirmed that a 36-year-old man has now been arrested and charged in connection with the incident. He's due at Glasgow Sheriff Court on Monday. According to the Royal Osteoporosis Society, the diagnosis rate of the bone condition is flatlining in England. They're calling on ministers to make sure that people have access to early diagnosis clinics across the country. Craig Jones, their spokesperson.
4: Two-thirds of people with this condition are missing out on medication, and they are being exposed to devastating fractures in their spines and hips, and a quarter of people end up very sadly dead within a year after suffering that.
2: Strikes at Aberdeen Airport next week have now been suspended. Baggage handlers were originally planned to take part in 14 days of industrial action starting on Monday, but the Unite Union says the strikes have now been postponed whilst its members consider a new pay deal. And Southern Water has announced a hosepipe ban ahead of next week's expected heatwave. Temperatures in some parts of the UK are expected to hit up to 34 Celsius, but the Met Office says there'll be a north-south divide, with places further up the country being cloudier, even with some spells of rain. That's the latest from Radio News Hub. I'm Nathan Beresford.
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3: Tank fly, boss walk, jam, nitty gritty. 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
2: England's captain, Harry Kane, has urged fans to stay up for the team's game against Mexico after it was moved back to the original start time of 1 a.m. on Monday. He says he's hoping that the team reaching the World Cup quarter-finals will be enough to power people through the rest of the day. Off the pitch, many fans have been discussing how the players will handle the altitude in Mexico, but fans like Max, who travelled from London, are still hopeful.
3: If we can get through Mexico, I think we can get through anything, but I think people are underestimating not just the team of Mexico. I think it's a real tricky game. Yeah, I think if we can get through Mexico, then we can get through anything, but I think it's going to be really tricky.
2: Mourners in Iran have begun a days-long funeral for Iran's supreme leader Ayatollah Ali Khamenei. He was killed aged 86 in an airstrike in February, and many mourners called for revenge against Israel and the United States. The funeral was delayed as the war continued, and talks appear to be on hold until it's over. People with obesity and those without often share very similar blood pressure and cholesterol levels. That's according to Imperial College London, who says that obesity can still increase your risk of other conditions. Professor Majid Azati is from the university.
4: Obesity makes these things bad. Medicines and perhaps some other aspects of diet make them better, and there has been a compensation of these over time.
2: Planned strikes by security staff at Aberdeen Airport have been called off after a pay deal was reached. United announced 14 days of industrial action by some of its baggage screening staff, with walkouts due to start on Monday. The union says the plan has been suspended whilst its members consider the deal. And thousands of activists have marched through London in the capital's LGBT Pride Parade. The Mayor of London, Sir Sadiq Khan, was amongst those at the front of the Pride in London march earlier. More than 35,000 people took part in the procession, which ran from Hyde Park Corner up to Whitehall Place. That's the latest from Radio News Hub. I'm Nathan Beresford.
0: 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The 90s. 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
2: More than 100 riot police in bulletproof vests are guarding the hotel where England are staying after the team received a hostile reception as they arrived in Mexico. England had been hoping to keep their location secret after Mexico's supporters used speakers, horns and motorcycles to try to disturb the sleep of Ecuador's players before their game on Wednesday. But when England's coach arrived at the hotel, hundreds of fans were already there with many booing and chanting. Osteoporosis affects half of women over 50, but there's been a sharp decline in the number of people being diagnosed. That's according to the Royal Osteoporosis Society, which is calling on ministers to make sure people have access to early diagnostic clinics across the country. Craig Jones is the charity spokesperson.
3: I still think there's a lot of people in government who just see this as an unfortunate thing that happens to older women, rather than a manageable or preventable health condition. And I think it's perhaps that stereotype that's led to this promise made 85 times, not yet having been kept. It's not too late, but if ministers don't act soon, it won't happen.
2: Scottish firefighters say they're facing intense conditions for rescue efforts in Venezuela. A trio of Scottish firefighters are helping to locate casualties after the earthquakes there as part of the UK's international search and rescue response. A study has found that there is little difference in blood pressure between a person with obesity and a healthy person. A report from Imperial College London says it could be because of an improvement in modern medicine and potential dietary changes. Professor Majid Azati is from the university.
4: In fact, in some cases, in older people, people above 60 years of age, with obesity, they actually have better cholesterol than people with normal weight.
2: And delivery firm Evri is suing the BBC for more than £1 million over a Panorama documentary that it says damaged its reputation. The company denies claims it exploited couriers and misled Parliament. That's the latest from Radio News Hub. I'm Nathan Beresford.
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2: England's captain, Harry Kane, has urged fans to stay up for the team's game against Mexico after it was moved back to the original start time of 1 a.m. on Monday. He says he's hoping that the team reaching the World Cup quarter-finals will be enough to power people through the rest of the day. Off the pitch, many fans have been discussing how the players will handle the altitude in Mexico, but fans like Max, who travelled from London, are still hopeful.
3: If we can get through Mexico, I think we can get through anything, but I think people are underestimating not just the team of Mexico. I think it's a real tricky game. Yeah, I think if we can get through Mexico, then we can get through anything, but I think it's going to be really tricky.
2: Mourners in Iran have begun a days-long funeral for Iran's supreme leader Ayatollah Ali Khamenei. He was killed aged 86 in an airstrike in February, and many mourners called for revenge against Israel and the United States. The funeral was delayed as the war continued, and talks appear to be on hold until it's over. People with obesity and those without often share very similar blood pressure and cholesterol levels. That's according to Imperial College London, who says that obesity can still increase your risk of other conditions. Professor Majid Azati is from the university.
4: Obesity makes these things bad. Medicines and perhaps some other aspects of diet make them better, and there has been a compensation of these over time.
2: Planned strikes by security staff at Aberdeen Airport have been called off after a pay deal was reached. United announced 14 days of industrial action by some of its baggage screening staff, with walkouts due to start on Monday. The union says the plan has been suspended whilst its members consider the deal. And thousands of activists have marched through London in the capital's LGBT Pride Parade. The Mayor of London, Sir Sadiq Khan, was amongst those at the front of the Pride in London march earlier. More than 35,000 people took part in the procession, which ran from Hyde Park Corner up to Whitehall Place. That's the latest from Radio News Hub. I'm Nathan Beresford.
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2: More than 100 riot police in bulletproof vests are guarding the hotel where England are staying after the team received a hostile reception as they arrived in Mexico. England had been hoping to keep their location secret after Mexico's supporters used speakers, horns and motorcycles to try to disturb the sleep of Ecuador's players before their game on Wednesday. But when England's coach arrived at the hotel, hundreds of fans were already there with many booing and chanting. Osteoporosis affects half of women over 50, but there's been a sharp decline in the number of people being diagnosed. That's according to the Royal Osteoporosis Society, which is calling on ministers to make sure people have access to early diagnostic clinics across the country. Craig Jones is the charity spokesperson.
3: I still think there's a lot of people in government who just see this as an unfortunate thing that happens to older women rather than a manageable or preventable health condition. And I think it's perhaps that stereotype that's led to this promise made 85 times, not yet having been kept. It's not too late, but if ministers don't act soon, it won't happen.
2: Scottish firefighters say they're facing intense conditions for rescue efforts in Venezuela. A trio of Scottish firefighters are helping to locate casualties after the earthquakes there as part of the UK's international search and rescue response. A study has found that there is little difference in blood pressure between a person with obesity and a healthy person. A report from Imperial College London says it could be because of an improvement in modern medicine and potential dietary changes. Professor Majid Azati is from the university.
4: In fact, in some cases, in older people, people above 60 years of age, with obesity, they actually have better cholesterol than people with normal weight.
2: And delivery firm Evri is suing the BBC for more than £1 million over a Panorama documentary that it says damaged its reputation. The company denies claims it exploited couriers and misled Parliament. That's the latest from Radio News Hub. I'm Nathan Beresford.
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2: England's captain, Harry Kane, has urged fans to stay up for the team's game against Mexico after it was moved back to the original start time of 1 a.m. on Monday. He says he's hoping that the team reaching the World Cup quarter-finals will be enough to power people through the rest of the day. Off the pitch, many fans have been discussing how the players will handle the altitude in Mexico, but fans like Max, who travelled from London, are still hopeful.
3: If we can get through Mexico, I think we can get through anything, but I think people are underestimating not just the team of Mexico. I think it's a real tricky game. Yeah, I think if we can get through Mexico, then we can get through anything. But I think it's going to be really tricky.
2: Mourners in Iran have begun a days-long funeral for Iran's supreme leader Ayatollah Ali Khamenei. He was killed aged 86 in an airstrike in February, and many mourners called for revenge against Israel and the United States. The funeral was delayed as the war continued, and talks appear to be on hold until it's over. People with obesity and those without often share very similar blood pressure and cholesterol levels. That's according to Imperial College London, who says that obesity can still increase your risk of other conditions. Professor Majid Azati is from the university.
4: Obesity makes these things bad. Medicines and perhaps some other aspects of diet make them better, and there has been a compensation of these over time.
2: Planned strikes by security staff at Aberdeen Airport have been called off after a pay deal was reached. United announced 14 days of industrial action by some of its baggage screening staff, with walkouts due to start on Monday. The union says the plan has been suspended whilst its members consider the deal. And thousands of activists have marched through London in the capital's LGBT Pride Parade. The Mayor of London, Sir Sadiq Khan, was amongst those at the front of the Pride in London march earlier. More than 35,000 people took part in the procession, which ran from Hyde Park Corner up to Whitehall Place. That's the latest from Radio News Hub. I'm Nathan Beresford.
1: Bring it back.
0: The station that loves Bucks. Yeah!
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